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1: 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Being a homebody doesn't mean you are antisocial. 一个人很宅不代表他抗拒社交。 Being a homebody doesn't mean you are antisocial. Since working from home,I've become even more of a homebody. 自从居家办公之后，我变得更宅了。Since working from home, I've become even more of a homebody. H-O-M-E, home, 本来就是指家，喜欢待在家的人就是 homebody。

0: Miss Cool 哎，
1: 来了
2: ，Miss Cool 来了。
3: 你好，我是舒琳，宅男宅女。上一期我们说到 homebody 是比较中性的名词，也没有特别说明他宅在家干嘛。如果一个人喜欢宅家打电玩，你可以说他是 geek 有怪咖的意思，指一个拥有比较非主流爱好的人，通常和科技或电玩相关。 My brother is a gaming geek who spends hours playing video games. 我哥哥是个电玩迷，经常一玩就是好几个小时。 My brother is a gaming geek who spends hours playing video games. 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becomes a couch potato during World Cup season. 到了世界杯赛季，我哥就会一直窝在沙发看球赛。 My brother becomes a couch potato during World Cup season. Don't be a couch potato. Come outside and get some fresh air. 别一直窝在沙发了，出来呼吸一下新鲜空气吧。 Don't be a couch potato. Come outside and get some fresh air.

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1: Hi.My name is Ollie, and this is just a regular day for me. Saying that the creatures of this valley don't get along is a bit of an understatement.
2: Hey!
1: Big dumb sack of feathers, come and get me, huh?
2: Oh!
1: Come on!
2: Watch it!
1: Whoa! Whoa!
2: Look out!
1: Ah! This isn't my body! Get these feathers off of me!
2: Where are my beautiful feathers? Where are my beautiful wings?
1: I'm stuck in here. Somebody help!
2: What did you do? You nut! You nutcake!
1: We need to switch bodies again.
3: Wrong body.
2: Ah!
3: Sounds fun.
2: We have to find another one of those pods.
3: I've seen them
1: by the great waterfall. Let's go.
2: Come on, hurry.
1: I don't fly.
3: What am I supposed to do, huh?
1: I'm supposed to just raise my wings and all that. Oh!
2: Huh.
1: Thanks to you, I'm even further away from getting home.
2: Oh, please, I'm short, hairy, and pretty much everything in the valley wants to eat me.
1: I think we could take him.
2: Are you nuts?